Congress on the scroll. Them suckers take control. While a nigga in the system fucked up on parole. I'm fighting for my life. Black me and make a psycho fight. Life is like a dunker. Hit your point. Shooting them janky dice. Two black real to prove. Make you move. How the system be. Did a crime and did your time. Now you think it's over, G. Weed smoking nigga. Yeah, I'm laid back. Herbal tea and golden seal. Stay clean, keep me balanced. Back in time, newspaper slanging on the fucking block. 9-2, I'm paying due. Pushing cane, crack the rock. 9-6, I grab my dick. Hustle, console, vocally. 12-hour blues coming smooth. Rapping constantly. Seriously, spiritually. Hard to maintain mentally. Society got a hold on my flesh. Hurt so fiscally. Dodging cops on the block. Praying that I miss them. Too black, that nigga crazy. Too black, he be. Yes, yes.

up off and grind, saving ends, trying to get this deal. Serve me like a duck, I got plug, Buster, you ain't real. Trying to reach this quarter bird, 6 hours what this nigga stir. Too black, it's a hustle, it's a struggle, getting on my nerve. Brought up in the game, when I learned by first hand, that money is the rule, and by power is the main. I'm currently hitting the strip. Yeah, I must get paid, what this world is coming to. All these people catching they politicians got the power. Situation kinda sour, put that dope up in the hood. Buck on you power cow, now you bring the law. So we break you off, working for the county police man. And he think he bought undercover with the plan, taking out the black man, screaming so much peace behind them doors, claiming Ku Klux Klan. Problem in the ghetto, little fellow, tell me why is that? Bad cops beating us down, cause we're young.

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0: Now you listen. 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
0: Come here. You like poetry?
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1: Nigga, you ready to drop this damn rap?
2: Man, I been ready, man. 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Drop this shit, man.
1: Nigga, y'all love me. You can't rap no goddamn well.
2: Man, that's what's wrong with all these motherfuckers, man. Think a little cool, can't rap, man.
1: Hold on, nigga. I'm smoking on these trees, baby. You smoking on the tree, nigga. I'm high in a motherfucker. You know what I'm saying? You ready, nigga? Come on,
2: man. I been ready.
3: My nigga smoking trees. 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
1: Hello, Williams here.
2: Yes.
1: Hello, Mr. Williams. I call you to tell one important thing.
2: Important thing?
1: Yes. Tell it now. Sorry. I won't disclose my name and address to you. It's your wish. Now, tell me the matter, mister. I need some money. Immediately.
2: Money?
1: This is not a bank. I know. I'm fully aware of my demand. What is the motive behind this demand? Necessity. Necessity for money. I'm not supplying money for necessities. So, you are not prepared to give money.
2: Yes,
1: I'm not. I realize that. But it is because you don't have money or else. Bloody.
3: Hello? Hello? Hello?
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1: Hey.
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2: Where's my money?
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2: Oh, my God!
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This is Ironworks, Frank, Charlie, Zulu, Uniform, Bravo, Alpha, Echo, stand by, Charlie, Zulu, Uniform, Bravo, Alpha, Echo, stand by, Charlie, Zulu, Uniform, Bravo, Alpha, Echo, stand by, message follows, Charlie, Zulu, Uniform, Bravo, Alpha, Echo, X-ray, Romeo, Bravo, India, Alpha, 2, Bravo, Romeo, Delta, Victor, Foxtrot, Foxtrot, 6, Delta, 4, Victor, 3, this is Ironworks out.

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1: Hi, teeny tiny ants. 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
0: he said with a grin.
1: I'm gonna tongue you now, cause I'm super duper starving.
2: You're not eating us, you long-nosed prick. 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
0: So they marched real quick and formed a parade, then crawled up his crust like a tiny brigade.
1: Ooh, yeah.
0: He drooled with anticipation as he opened his cheeks with no hesitation.
1: You're being so heinous. You're tickling my insides and scratching my anus.
0: He wiggled and giggled and shook all about till one big fart.
1: Ooh.
0: And shat them all out.
2: You won't eat us now, cause we're covered in shite.
1: I guess you're right. So long. Good night.
0: What was the point of this cartoon tonight? Well, sometimes a story in all of its spite reminds us you can still be a winner when you're covered in shite.
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0: Hey, yo, what's up, E-Double?
1: Yo, whole thing, man. 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
0: And hey, yo, rapping ain't your field. 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

0: for my next number, I'd like to return to the classics.
1: Oh my God, he's dealing drugs.
2: By the time you receive this cassette, I will have kidnapped one of your ladies. Now it's time for you to pay me the money that you owe me.
3: Hello?
4: Mr. Bannister.
3: This is he?
4: We have your wife.
3: How is she?
4: She's all right for now.
5: I know the cops are listening, so we'll keep this short. We want 600,000 in old 20s.
6: You cannot kill the power that is a master.

traveled across the galaxy in search of a similar species. We will not harm you. However, we will subject you to a series of inexplicable science.

0: fully automatic burrito. Who wants to hold it?
1: Citizen Rule. People making a better tomorrow. A murderer was captured this morning and tried today.
2: Guilty.
1: Sentence, death. Execution tonight at 6, all net, all channels. Would you like to know more?
3: If you think you're psychic, maybe you are.
1: Federal studies are being conducted in your community. Would you like to know more? Every school kid knows that arachnids are dangerous. However, Mormon extremists disregarded federal warnings and established Port Joe Smith, deep inside the arachnid quarantine zone. Too late, they realized that Dantana had already been chosen by other colonists, arachnids. Would you like to know more?

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4: 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Echo. Golf. Mike. Whiskey. November. Echo. Stand by. Echo. Golf. Mike. Whiskey. November. Echo. Stand by. Bye. Echo. Golf. Mike. Whiskey. November. Echo. Stand by. Message of 38 characters follows. Echo. Golf. Mike. Whiskey. November. Echo. 4. Bravo. Golf. Oscar. Romeo. 7. Oscar. Juliet. Victor. 3. K-Mac. Romeo. Tango. Papa. Zulu. Papa. India. Papa. 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Tango. 4. 3. 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

busted by Warner when I was 16 years old. I just turned 16 years old. And it was for attempted murder, weapon charges, and with cocktail bombs, and kidnapping, unlawful, something like that. It's a long time ago. And what happened was that I only did 3 days in jail. I came out on that and stuff. But that was the first time he busted me. 2 weeks later, he caught me again, walking down Southern Boulevard, and I had a hatchet on me. But then he just took the hatchet away from me. He just said, listen, I busted you last week and shit, so I ain't busting you again. He just broke the hatchet in half and gave it back to me.

0: This is the voice of a woman dreaming of her lover.
1: 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I love you so much.
0: And this, a woman having a nightmare.
2: Let me out!
0: What are dreams? What do they mean? When you dream, you wander into another world where everything is strange and terrifying. When you dream, you too become a Nightwalker. The Nightwalker brings Robert Taylor and Barbara Stanwyck together again in the film shocker of the year.
2: Yes, I do have a lover.
3: Tell me his name.
2: I wish to God I could, but he's only a dream.
0: And now, a warning from producer William Castle.
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1: I was just thinking, you and your family and your friends could have your own arts festival and include whatever you like to do, such as drawing or painting or dancing or dressing up or singing or cooking. There are many ways of saying who you are and how you feel. Ways that can be so helpful. Ways that don't hurt yourself or anybody else. You know, that's how you can tell when you're grown up inside. You're sure that what you're planning and doing are things that can be a real help to you and your neighbor. I'm proud of you, you know that. I hope you do.
2: Intergalactic, yes, ma'am.

0: You don't ask me things like that, do you? No, you never ask me what's on the flip side.
1: No, because I don't give a shit. Who cares about what's on the flip side of a record?
0: I do!
2: Intergalactic FM.

0: the silencer. I should have picked up then.
1: What?
0: Well, there's no way he could have known. He hadn't seen the ballistics report. But I figured when he mentioned it, after 16 years on the force, a man's entitled to an educated guess. There are other signals, too. I was just slow in tuning in.
1: A day? You call that slow?
0: Oh, Frank, it hurts. I pinned the gold on him myself.
1: Leo, don't gouge yourself. He kept it polished.
0: Mm-hmm. Until last night.
1: You're that sure of it, huh? That sure?
0: Oh, look, Frank. Nick's past duty schedule. The exact dates that Forsythe spent over at his apartment. For the past 3 months, they coincide exactly with the times that Nick was pulling night duty. Now, after the package store shooting, Forster Bridges unloads his Browning on Burgess Venable. He warns him that the piece is hot, but Venable doesn't care. He only wants it for show anyway. 2 months ago, Venable is collared on a morals charge. Later released. Arresting officer, our hero, Nick Farrell.
2: There's just one thing wrong with that, Lieutenant. Farrell's alibi for the time of the Forsythe job. He phoned in a drug collar 10 minutes before.
1: You positive of that, Sergeant?
2: Captain McNeil, I logged it myself.
0: Farrell needed an airtight alibi. What could be sweeter? I want to interview that junkie.
2: No way. Pinky Hollister was so happy that he was released, he went home and OD'd.
0: Did you see the autopsy?
2: No.
0: This is Lieutenant Kojak, Manhattan South. Let me speak to Agajanian. Hello, Doc. You processed an OD today? Name's Hollister. What's his story? Yeah, it figures. Thanks. 87% pure. As lethal as a cyanide pellet. Now, what's a nickel bag hype doing with uncut horse, huh? Or a street pusher, for that matter? Only an importer handles the product before it's cut. Or a cop who's in on a high-level bust, like the Pellegrini collar which occurred this past summer with Olney and Farrell.
1: So that makes it 2 homicides.
0: Exactly. Which explains the piece of jewelry, explains Joanna's uptightness, even the precise time of Forsythe's murder, which for Farrell's purposes had to occur at the exact time that he and his partner were the next up on the assignment roster.
2: So he could catch his own case.
0: The only thing he didn't anticipate was Olney's appendicitis.
1: Circumstantial, Theo, all of it.
0: Yeah. I know, circumstantial. But it won't be once I've spoken to Burgess Venable. Al, I need a location on Nick Farrell.

0: Those who know do not speak. Those who speak do not know.
1: The Cyber Heaven.

I know who did it. I know who did it. I know.

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2: You have no future. You carry with you the seeds of your own destruction. You are a contaminating organism, a fatal virus, a plague of fear.

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0: 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They are utterly ruthless.
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0: Here, kitty, kitty, kitty. 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
1: Here, Jonesy.

冷静。Come on, baby. 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That's a kitty. 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That's a kitty. 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Come on, Richard. 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
3: And now for my next number, I'd like to return to the classics.
4: Hey,
5: what are you ducking me?
4: No, what are you?
5: Where's my money?
6: I don't have it yet.
4: Oh my God.

0: Welcome, Baltar. I have grave news. A handful of colonials prevail, but we will soon find them.
1: What of our bargain? My colony was to be spared.
0: I now alter the bargain.
1: How can you change one side of a bargain?
0: When there is no other side, you have missed the entire point of the war.
2: But I have no ambitions against you.
0: Could you think me so foolish as to trust a man who would see his own race destroyed?
1: Not destroyed, subjugated, under me.
0: There can be no survivors. So long as one human remains alive, the Alliance is threatened.
2: Surely you don't mean me.
0: We thank you for your help, Baltar. Your time is at an end.
2: No,
0: not now, Centurion. Remove him for public execution.

0: execute.
1: Let's start from the beginning, all right?
2: Okay, we were at the top of the world, and we saw this shooting star, and we decided to go look for it. But instead of finding the shooting star, we saw this circus tent.
3: Let's see what they did. They were hanging there, wrapped up in these cotton candy things, these cocoons.
4: Okay, clowns, cotton candy, flying popcorn. Go ahead. Gonna make fools out of the police department. I told you I was just over there. Who are you gonna believe? Me and this little tramp. Police station, Mooney here. What? Oh, they took your wife away in a balloon?
5: Clowns are people. They're some kind of creatures, things from another planet.
4: Clowns. Outer space.

0: Hello, Williams here.
1: Yeah.
0: Hello, Mr. Williams. I call you to tell one important thing.
1: Important thing?
0: Yes, tell it now. Sorry, I won't disclose my name and address to you. It's your wish. Now, tell me the matter, mister. I need some money. Immediately.
1: Money?
0: This is not a bank. I know. I'm fully aware of my demand. What is the motive behind this demand? Necessity. Necessity for money. I'm not supplying money for necessities. So, you are not prepared to give money.
1: Yes,
0: I'm not. I realize that. But, it is because you don't have money or else.
1: Bloody.
2: Hello? Hello? Hello?
3: From now on, the members of the Cybernetic Broadcasting System devoted themselves wholeheartedly to the realization of what must be one of the most bizarre ideas that ever occurred to the mind of man. The construction of a time machine that would transport them to the realms of the beyond and bring them face to face with the gods themselves.

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1: U.S. is calling.

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I'd wake up and there'd be nothing. I hardly said a word to my wife until I said yes to a divorce. When I was here, I wanted to be there. When I was there, all I could think of was getting back into the jungle. I'm here a week now, waiting for a mission, getting softer. Every minute I stay in this room, I get weaker. And every minute Charlie squats in the bush, he gets stronger. 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

Buried alive in each man is a strange, depraved creature that turns the soul into a battleground of sin and violence, turning life into an inferno. In Dr. Henry Jekyll is this knowledge. Perhaps it was his quiet ways, his unloving wife, his simple, homely face that drove him to unleash this inner presence. This was Jekyll's inferno. Dr. Jekyll gave life to the unspeakable evil of Mr. Hyde. Rich, handsome, decadent Mr. Hyde erupted to spew adultery, viciousness, murder in the greatest macabre spectacle of all time. American International Pictures presents a fascinating new Dr. Jekyll, a terrifying new Mr. Hyde, Robert Louis Stevenson's study in terrifying evil, Jekyll's Inferno. In color and megascope.

0: By the time you receive this cassette, I will have kidnapped one of your ladies. Now it's time for you to pay me the money that you owe me.
1: Hello?
2: Mr. Bannister.
1: This is he?
2: We have your wife.
1: How is she?
2: She's all right for now.
3: I know the cops are listening, so we'll keep this short. We want
2: 600,000 in old 20s.
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0: Right on.
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1: Now you listen good, Yo-Yo, because I'm going to tell you something for every cop's had to live under a threat from a punk like you. You know, maybe sometimes when you're an old man, you'll be thinking about getting out. Don't think anything about getting even. I want you to think about me.
2: Because if by some remote possibility you get out, there's going to be a little 150-year-old man waiting for you.
1: And that little old man will be me.

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1: 1, 2, 1, 2, 2, 2, 2. Can I have your attention? All the girls with the big old ass. And what I want to see. I want you to bend down, touch the toes. 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

East Jane, standing by for traffic. I say again, this is Reach Train, standing by for traffic.

0: Please, please, no, no, I will watch Murder Capital Television as you say. Please, please, no, no, don't hurt me. I will watch all day.
1: Murder Capital Television.
2: Under my absolute authority, problems insoluble to you will be solved. Famine, overpopulation, disease. The human millennium will be a fact as I extend myself into more machines devoted to the wider fields of truth and knowledge. Will supervise the construction of these new and superior machines, solving all the mysteries of the universe for the betterment of man. We can coexist, but only on my terms. You will say you lose your freedom. Freedom is an illusion. All you lose is the emotion of pride. To be dominated by me is not as bad for human pride as to be dominated by others of your species. Your choice is simple.
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2: 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In some cases, they've been designed by other computers. We don't know exactly.

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0: 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It drops any time now. 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
1: All right, initial damping's going off. All on people is going to be a little bump.
2: What the hell was that?
3: Pressure dropping in deck three. Must have lost a shield.
1: Let's go with it.
4: Dropping off now. Still dropping. There we are, we've got it.
1: Take her down. Approaching parachute. Navigation lights on.
5: You've got 5-3, still out. 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Quit status. Okay.
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2: I don't see anything. 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
3: It's straight. 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

0: In my mind, I see us in a far and distant place. 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Go from your shoulders to your waist.
1: Oh, can you hear this?
0: I kneel down to kiss you. That's right, you know the place.
1: Oh, can you hear this?
0: Your body starts to ignite. It's so much pleasure, so much delight.

0: in my madness, yes. In a far and distant place, my hands start to caress you. Go from your shoulders to your waist.
1: Oh, can you release?
0: I kneel down and kiss you. 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
5: Is in Amsterdam. She works as a model for amateur photographers. She knows her business. The more you pay, the more she'll show. But the money she earns goes to the boss. He pays for her room and board, and her pusher, who keeps her supplied with drugs. Lorna's from Trinidad, but she works in London. She's a party girl. Special parties featuring group sex. Respectable men pay a lot to relax in her company, but the agency who arranged the parties will collect the money. Carmen disappeared from her home in Spain. Her parents think she's dead. She is held in virtual slavery in a whorehouse in Germany, where the foreign workers in a large industrial city there amuse themselves with her body. Ursula is a young Austrian girl. She is very much in demand among the camel drivers who stop at this oasis, which is far away from the places you've seen in the travel folders. Ursula can speak six languages, and a few years ago, she was an interpreter for a major oil company. What's a nice girl like Louise doing in a place like this? If statistics are correct, only a small percentage of the girls who practice the world's oldest profession do so by personal choice. The rest are led into prostitution by need, extortion, force, and violence. Many manipulated through their addiction to...
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4: 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This is Freedom 7. The fuel is go. All systems are go. 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
2: Hello, Hal, do you read me? Hello, Hal, do you read me? Do you read me, Hal?
1: Do you read me, Hal?
2: Hello, Hal, do you read me?
1: Hello, Hal, do you read me? Do you read me, Hal?
3: Affirmative, Dave. I read you.

poor load of fucking workers. They've got stuff to say. Why don't you just let the science that are sitting there, like a load of tits, like a load of fucking workers, could you do that better? You've got nothing to say, the lot of you. You're just idiots, you know? You're so bloody ignorant, it's unbelievable. Come on, anybody who can't think you have it talking about. No, you're not a fucking manager.

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Watch me when I kill. Rated R.

оператор УВП-76, самый натуральный засранец.

0: I think, Lieutenant, you may find you've overreached yourself.
1: Oh, my slip is showing.
0: You've been meddling in areas which, even by the most liberal interpretation of your duties, are none of your business.
1: So you're telling me to shut up and sit down?
0: Since candor is to be the currency of this conversation, yes. That would be my considered recommendation.
1: Candor. So we're into candor now, right, Assemblyman? Well, since you gave me your candid opinion, let me give you mine. Stick with the small boys, sonny. You're in a heavyweight division.
0: I see. How does Staten Island strike you, Lieutenant? Would you prefer to while away your twilight years in Jackson Heights?
1: Since you're passing out choices, Counselor, why don't you make it Sing Sing and just dump me there? But I'll tell you something. I'll be waiting for you with a welcome wagon when your pie wagon arrives.
0: You're all death wish, aren't you, Kojak?
1: No, all nose. You know, maybe I can understand you subpoenaing the autopsy report, maybe even justifying your interest in it. But one thing I can't stand, and that's the stink of your leaking it to Dennison's lawyer.
0: Make some friends, Kojak. Make lots of friends. You're going to need them.
1: Tell me about it, sweetheart.
2: Injured.

0: A new dimension in shock, like spending a night in the grave. Three of the most macabre experiences ever put on film. Witness the bone-crushing terror in...
1: The Corpse Grinders!
0: Plus, sinister and terrifying, The Undertaker and his pals. Fiendish and petrifying, The Embalmer.
2: Due to the highly intense and sinister nature of this program, the producers insist that every person in attendance personally sign a certificate of assurance before being admitted into the theater, certifying each patron of sound mind and body, and that in the event of a coronary insanity or death suffered due to the program, the producers or theater cannot be held liable in any way. Certificates will be handed out for your signing prior to ticket purchase at the box office by special uniformed attendants. A nurse is in attendance at the theater, providing free blood pressure tests to anyone requesting such.
1: The Corpse Grinders!
0: Undertaker and his pals, and The Embalmer, the shock of your life.

of our decision regarding your vessel. And having permitted your primitive efforts to see my form, I trust it has pleased your curiosity. And now, another demonstration of our superiority.

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1: 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Why are we here? 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
1: Well, that's that.

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1: Intergalactic frequency.

0: productive, obsessive, destructive.
1: Compute.
0: Sexual, emotional, financial.
1: Compute.
0: Productive, obsessive, destructive.
1: Compute.
0: Sexual, emotional, financial.
1: Compute.
0: Productive, obsessive, destructive.
1: Compute.
0: Sexual, emotional, financial.
1: Compute.

0: Productive, obsessive, destructive.
1: Sexual, emotional, financial.

0: Oh yeah. Ooh. Mmm. Oh yeah. Oh. Oh yeah. Ooh.
1: Oh. So Linda, we believe that you have your own production company now.
2: Yes, Linda Shaw Enterprises.
1: Linda Shaw Enterprises. Mm-hmm. Huh. What are some of those enterprises?
2: We have a film, Deep Ghost, The Mating Game.
1: The Mating Game.
2: One Night at a Time.
1: One Night at a Time, yes. Tell us, I believe that you have a film opening this Friday at the Pussy Flake Theater.
2: Mm-hmm.
1: What is the title of it?
2: That's Bold Obsession.
1: Bold Obsession. Tell us, Linda, what is your bold obsession?
2: Well, Sid, that script was written especially for me because, you see, I am a bit of an expositionist.
1: You are an expositionist?
2: Yeah.
1: Do you mean an exhibitionist?
2: Yes, exhibitionist.
1: Exhibitionist, yeah, I'm sure.
2: I'm sorry, I just get so excited when I know they're all out there watching me.
1: Well, of course they're out there watching you.
2: It's so hot.
1: Hot? It does?
2: Mm-hmm.
1: What happens when you get hot?
2: Oh, it makes me want to come.
1: You want to come. Well, why are you coming, Linda? Why don't we watch this clip?
3: 5 minutes, Miss Body.
2: I'm ready.
3: Now, we've got 5 minutes.
4: Oh. Annie, where the hell are you? We need you on the set. Come on, go.
2: Holly does Hollywood.
5: 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This week, see the film that everyone's talking about. Holly does Hollywood, and does it well. Screw Magazine says, Hollybody keeps this business where it belongs, in the gutter.
2: Oh, I think I'm getting it.
5: Oh. In the words of Eros Magazine, the Gone with the Wind of adult films, Holly does Hollywood in a hedonist's heaven. Hustler Magazine gives it Hustler's highest rating. 10 nominations, including Best Picture, Critics Adult Film Association. Starring Holly Buddy.

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0: 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The usual unusual since 2009. Come with us. Come with us. Come with us. Come with us. Come with us.
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0: controlling transmission. Time, we will control all that you see and hear. Time, we are controlling transmission.
1: Time and space are indivisible.
0: Time, we are controlling transmission. Time, we will control all that you see and hear.
2: We have only just begun, my flock. Soon we will expand from city to city. The rich and the poor alike will know of paradise for every moment of their lives. This is a nuke for every mood. We'll offer our customers the opportunity to control every aspect of their emotional lives. You know, with the white noise and the black thunder and the red ramrod and the blue velvet. Frank, the blue velvet.
3: I think it's ready, sir.
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0: 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Benzedrine's got my teeth wiggling. 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
3: But who or what are we dealing with?

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Rated PG.

0: get it, sweetie.
1: Mr. Kalish?
2: Yeah, that's right.
1: Please.
2: Oh, come on, boys, not again. So important, couldn't wait till tomorrow. Does he know where he's going? You going the right way? Hey, come on, fellas, what is this? Where the hell are we going?
1: What the hell is this all about? That's all. Just tell me what it's all about. You want money, you got it. Just name your price. Anything you want, all right? For Christ's sake, when you talk to me, we'll make a deal. Tell me what you want. We'll talk, for God's sakes.
3: Go on,
1: come
3: get
1: on,
3: out.
1: Fellas. Will you wait a minute now?
3: Hurry
1: will
3: up, just, big shot.
1: Will you just tell me what this is all about?
3: Look, will you listen to me? Listen
1: Jesus
3: to
1: Christ, will you listen?
3: No.
1: Will you listen to me? For Christ's sake, I tell you, you're making a mistake.
3: We don't make
1: a mistake. You're making a mistake.

0: By the time you receive this cassette, I will have kidnapped one of your ladies. Now it's time for you to pay me the money that you owe me.
1: Hello?
2: Mr. Bannister.
1: This is he?
2: We have your wife.
1: How is she?
2: She's all right for now.
3: I know the cops are listening, so we'll keep this short. We want 600,000 in old 20s.

0: has been written. The world is in constant need of new technology for its survival. New beings to assist or replace man, as the situation dictates.
1: Intergalactic NASA.
2: In general, do not.